0: I'm 505 Jasper.
1: Jasper and 505.
0: Yeah, we found a phone in the middle of the road. Probably the reason why. It'll be 24 to 8.
1: 10-4.
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0: All units, I received a call from the daughter of the two elderly individuals. The female suffers from Alzheimer's, and she is being aggressive towards the father. He might have some injuries, unknown. The daughter is looking for a callback. She's currently not on scene. She's up in Chestertown. The one caller gave it at 25:23. My caller gave it at 25:24.
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1: 2G15, I can start from Putnam Road, Northumberland.
3: If you want to start, Bill 163 advises secure. Warren County advised that EMS on scene, so there's some transportation there.
1: Receive, go get the address.
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2: 2015.

0: County, 463.
1: Locations, this is Saratoga County and Hadley.
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4: Few minutes, you said there's a lot of individuals up there, highly agitated.
0: 3626.
1: One of the three units respond to 4136 Rockwell Street in Hadley. They'll be assisting Saratoga County. They have an EMS call there, and they have a large group of aggressive males on the scene they're having an issue with.
3: 539 handle.
5: Could I have the 10 call?
0: Time of call is 1950.
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0: standby for a descent.
1: Slash 15 for you.
0: Who was the daughter that called advising that she has Alzheimer's?
2: County, I'm going to start up to 63's location until you call secure.
3: 63 County, I'm secure. 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
4: 36 County,
2: 2 1 5, 4 and 3 6,
4: copy.
2: 36
5: copies. 1 5, go again.
4: 4163
5: is here
4: if you
5: want
1: to continue.
6: Appreciate it, thank you. 327. My cell phone's at 5, we're going to be clear of last. I'm going to be out checking the area in reference to previous person.
1: 2019.

0: are female, approximately 13 to 15, wearing a black sweatshirt with a square decal on the center of the chest. Unsure what the decal is. It looks like a picture of some sort.
1: Copy.
0: They said it was approximately 2 to 3 juveniles, all riding scooters as well.
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0: Okay, Route 49, 48, with New York. Lincoln David Tom, 5939.
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1: 136, I'm 9 Bowers, I'm at her.
0: Tell me I'm 2 pounds, well today I'm going to call 45 Park Stone Drive. Caller reports their 20-year-old daughter, named Madison, 4 months.
2: Having a heavy view crisis and is currently sitting in Punkin.
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1: 20, 25. Richard County, do you have an ETA on additional here?
2: Never
1: mind. 2G64 County, I'm just coming into Lake Luzerne. Be about 2 minutes.
2: 36, 20, 25.
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1: Can you need me to continue to Rockwell or back up 36 here?
2: Do you want to back up 4 and 36? We have additional units from Warren County as well to go back up 4 and 63.
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0: Maybe the blue residence on the left. We're in the back. Back to set of stairs.
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0: 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It's going to be a welfare check-in room, 709. Caller's staff at Mario's in Lake George. She's reporting the male and female in that room were at dinner, and they got into a verbal altercation inside the restaurant. Staff approached the female asking if she was okay around the male subject. When she said no, caller was unable to separate them and interview the female any further before they both left on foot into the hotel.
1: Focus.
0: 2046.

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0: Receive. When you're facing the building head-on, it's going to be the building to the left. Should be a two-story building. The staircase is going to be in the middle of the building. It's going to be located on the second floor, room 709.
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0: 455 Shaftesbury. 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Just a heads up, I just put a service of APO on the board. Somebody wants to take a look at that. 10-4, I'll take a look at that.
1: Headquarters to all Warren County Patrols. There's a single report at this time in the area of Wendy's on Upper Glen Street. Caller reporting a male walking down the middle of the roadway with a what looks to be a rifle.
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0: SF528 or 546. Did you find that room? If not, Steph said she can point it out better than I can. She's going to be in the main lobby.
1: We spoke with the occupants of 709. They're not involved.
0: Receive both units back in 2056.
1: We'll be in the area of Wendy's.
0: In the area 2056.

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1: Headquarters 545.
0: Stop the caller on the line.
1: I just disconnected with the caller. They're no longer in the area.
0: We've got nothing from the city line all the way to Bank Street at this time.
1: Received. Well, Ashley stated that it was in the area of Wendy's, walking towards the T-Mobile.
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4: Three, Guns Falls Sergeant just advised she stopped somebody by the YMCA, matching that description, holding a umbrella. 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
2: 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Victor Frank 19312.
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0: Picking up mental health call, One Beach Road, a boat launch, Sandbar Beach. The caller is located on the bike trail. Thanks for friend Brooke Johnson was in a domestic at that location with a Chuck Hebris. The Chuck made, subject made suicidal statements previously and is now screaming near the water. County 3215.
4: I'm clear of Hearthstone. You still have that area check in Gander Road pending?
0: It's 391 Gander Road. The caller reported they believe they see a bonfire that is unattended in the area.
4: Up to the village.

0: 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Have a Charleston for a domestic.
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3: John. 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
3: Alright, so we just got another call from a subject on Perkins Drive. Looks like it may be in the area of 1288. We're going out.
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1: 498 with Vermont Truck. 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Adam, Boy Boy Young.
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0: that the origin of the fireworks?
1: He says no.
0: That's a little bit from the intersection of Burgoyne and... Okay.
1: That's the origin of the fireworks. Can't say anything.
0: Ah, reason.

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1: What is?
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2: 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So she was on the phone with her and she got into an argument with her boyfriend. Apparently he smashed her phone and then kicked her out of the house. 10-4, I'll take a look.

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0: 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Is that a call?
1: 10-4.
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4: This address was not confirmed by the caller. She did not know where her cousin lived, but this is the address associated with her cousin's boyfriend.
0: 10-4, are you on your way to the address?
1: I'm 505 Jasper. I'm familiar with them. It's the correct

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1: I'm right behind you.
0: Okay, you're behind me. I'll turn around.
1: I'm still checking over him. He's on left on the phone.
0: Copy.
1: Sorry, I'm 5-9.
2: I'll be clear, main service.
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1: Planet has just called back. According to her, she is back on the phone. Sounds like with the victim's boyfriend. She is saying that she's by the highway somewhere, but is not explaining where. They can hear her boyfriend following her in the background, threatening to kill her. I'm still trying to figure out where she is.
0: Ten four.

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0: I'm going to be clear from Beach Road, negative results for that mail, en route to the Cancer area check.
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0: 275.
1: Taking a call for an area check, 5th Street, Spring Street. Caller reported 4JV flipped over a picnic table in the area. That'd be a small park there.
0: I'm sorry, I lost it. Can you go one more time?
1: Looking for an area check, 5th and Spring Street. The caller states that there was 4JVs and they flipped over one of the picnic tables in the area of the park there.
0: Great.

0: 2215 County.
1: County 2215.
0: I have nothing shown. The caller requests an interview.
1: Negative.
0: Received, I'm clear.
1: 2140.

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1: 15.
0: I took a call for an area check, area of West River Road near Old 29 and Mill Site. The caller was reporting a legal car meet there, a large number of vehicles and bicycles.
1: County, what was the cross with West River?
0: The plot is showing 1604 West River. It's across the Old 29th and Mill Site Road.
1: Received.

0: County, 911 available units, the town of Greensfield, 891 hang up, 3172 for Dinah. Available units, the town of Greensfield, 911 hang up. 3172 Route 9N. Received multiple calls from the number. The number comes back to an Elizabeth R. She did answer and state she did not use her phone, but there is a history of MHU and domestic at the home.
1: 415.
0: 455 from Route 2156.

County, 7275. We're taking another call to a welfare check in the area of Hudson Street and 5th. The caller states there's a female in the middle of the road who fell off her bicycle, not acting normally. She is declining EMS. She's wearing a flannel shirt with blue shorts and gray sneakers.

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0: Johnny. Further, Deborah, subject is a caller reporting she was assaulted by a Larry Clute subject. The caller did sustain injuries, bleeding from the mouth at this point from being struck. No access to any weapons. She believes the male subject left in a white Ford F-150. Going to attempt to do a group search now.
1: 1-2-8.
0: 532-539-2153.

0: Headquarters 532-539. We have a possible plate of New York Lincoln George 995 returns to a Larry W. Clute, number 6 Holden Avenue in the town of Queensbury. It's on a 2018 Ford F-150 XLT, color white. Both units 2154.
1: We did just take an additional call in that area of the welfare check. Someone said there was a white vehicle that is parked sideways in the middle of the road with its door open.
2: Yeah, from which my caller with the female on the bike here.
3: And there, it sounds like. Repeating POL, it's going to be on a newer sedan, unknown make, model, color, or 28. Struck something in the area of the 7-Eleven in Wynn Hall, got out of the vehicle, checked for damage, it sounds like, got back in and continued on the way on 30, headed towards Londonderry or Jamaica.
0: Lincoln Union Young, 4792.
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1: I have a 57-year-old female conscious, lip breathing, office like, and I believe she might have hit her head.
0: What things are you requesting, Emma?
1: Okay.
0: Alrighty, one or two?
1: Two should be alright right now.
0: Thank you. The nearest address we have is 78 Hudson Street, is that correct?
1: That's affirmative.

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1: What was the plate of that F-150?
0: Lincoln George 995.

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1: 22-0.

0: 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Patrol 32 Clifton Common Boulevard. It's going to be the Clifton Park batting cages for the front motion detection. No contact holder made.
1: 3-5.
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0: She's now complaining of chest pain and shortness of breath. If you could have her do one, please.
1: Right there.

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1: 115.
0: Back in the village, is there anything pending?
1: Ma'am, same service to 20. Bird 3237.
2: Five to 5-3-2 on dispatch.

0: County, 911 of Albany, send them around to CMS, 170 Bluebird Road, Lot 23.
1: 436 County, I'm about to clear the hospital. Is that Kelly Bills?
0: Confirm. CMS is around, claiming high blood pressure. Control for cautionary.
1: 2G15, I'm West River, I'll handle.
2: 3G13,
1: I'm going to start as well if you can put my current in pending. You have EMS stage, they usually do. She's known to be combative.
0: 2626.
3: 1128 County, she was agitated with controls earlier today. 3626. At the passenger name and date of birth, I'm ready.

0: I'm going to start as well if you can put my current in pending. You have EMS stage, they usually do. She's known to be combative.
1: 2236.
2: 12 months away, John. She was agitated with controls earlier today.
1: Frequency
3: 2217. The passenger name and date of birth.
4: First ship going. It's going to be Mark, middle initial E is Edward, Madison, his date of birth 9/8/1968.
0: First ship going.

323. Terry showing valid CDL class boy Mary, interstate only. He's also showing on probation for criminal sale controlled substance in the third. Mark is showing a suspended non-driver ID only with a order protection where the protected party is at Giselle Gerard.

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429 Shaftesbury. 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Defendant has acknowledged and signed paperwork.

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0: 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I just want to confirm that was Sam 162555 0 Zebra 50.
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1: 866, 9 L Beach. The Holiday Inn number 2223, State Route 9. Caller is staff there at Gary Blasco. He's reporting a male and female were walking into the room with another male subject unknown to them, made an inappropriate act on the female. The alleged suspect in this complaint is going to be located in the kids' room in the Holiday Inn. The complainant will be in the main lobby for an interview.
5: Three six six five three four two two two eight.
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1: 97 northbound between 19 and 20 with Massachusetts, passenger plate 6, David Adam Henry, 41.
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0: County, 911, the building is in Kanagawa, active domestic heritage. Going on to the paper 2501, Supplied Road. It's lot 143.
1: Morning,
0: guys, there in Smokey. Bill Venus, Kanagawa, for active domestic. The McConkey Heritage Acres campsite, 2501 North Line Road, lot 143. The caller reported she was attacked while putting her sister-in-law to sleep, negative weapons. The sister-in-law was intoxicated, denying him.
2: 182.
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0: 5. 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

0: Jackson Charles, Plains Road, Prairie Welfare Check.
1: Sanchez got into a verbal altercation with his stepsister. Caller states his son left the building, believed to be in the lower parking lot. Caller is going to meet you at the main entrance to the lodge in a red Ford Escape, Georgia registration.

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2: 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Carol A. Herbst out of West Alden.
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0: Yeah, with that mail, 9 around Pond Road.
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0: County, 911 available units, town of Wilson, area of welfare check, area of 298 Wilson and Cerberus.
1: 1369 and Daniels.
0: This is Sierra, Southern Valley. WS Town of Wilson, Spray Welfare Check, area 298 Wilson, Dancer Road. The caller reports a male was walking in the roadway in the area and ran at her vehicle. The male is wearing all white and is highly upset.
1: One five. 136.
0: 313. Unit surround 230.
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0: Bridger County, the Kilman area. Do you have any updates? Just a caller, think he went on Strong Road.
1: She's unsure. She thinks that he went towards Strong Road, possibly this source. She just lost view of him.
0: Bridger's copies.
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0: Receive both FP units, 228 Carver Falls Road, demand physical domestic. Ashley Bauer supporting her husband, Jerry, came home intoxicated, attacked her. 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
0: There are no known weapons at this time. My partner still is attempting to gather further. He's advising that Jared is currently upstairs in the residence slamming items around.

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0: Sergeant's approval, if you could start for 228 Carver's Falls Road as a second, as the second unit's coming from Kingsbury.
1: 18, copy.
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0: 4-0, we'll be clear of Plains Road. 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

units responding to Carver's Falls Road. 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
0: 75, yeah, by the KFC in Bennington with Mass. 8 William John 237, that's 8 William John 237, a red Ram pickup truck.
1: Same traffic, check Strong Road, Forgeville, and Clark, Nelson.

0: Fire units responding Carver's Falls Road. The caller is going to be now upstairs in a separate room with the door locked. The children are with the female subject. She can hear the male subject downstairs banging items around, unsure of the situation. She's also advising it's a split driveway. When you pull in, stay to the right and it'll be that resident.
1: 9-4.
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I cannot copy.

0: for the first running. The male left on foot, unknown direction, jeans, sweatshirt, unknown color.
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2: 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I am at the driveway. Do you want me to continue northbound a little bit, see if I can catch my road?
0: Yeah, firm. I'm secure here for the time being.
2: Copy.
1: Fire available, Sheriff's Patrol for a town of Salem, Smith Road for a native person.
2: 323-330-Salem.
1: Receive other unit in Salem. Leave the address to be 132 Smith Road. The complainant is wrestling, requesting a call first. And Michael Laskowski reporting he needs assistance with some sort of housing.
2: 330-2325. Headquarters 2G57. Five 2G57. It's going to be a text to 911. The caller is no longer texting me back. I don't have a name or vehicle description. He is plotting on Bear Pond Road. I believe it's going to be near the driveway for 405. It's going to be on the section of Bear Pond that continues north from the intersection of Drexel Road.
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1: 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Are you in 57 or 58?
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0: 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The caller and her sister-in-law in a verbal dispute. The female is intoxicated, no weapon. Parties are currently separated. Caller is in her tent, and the other female sits in the vehicle in front of the tent.
3: 401.
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0: County. I want to stay collision for Town of Malta for now and hang up 6th Avenue M. Negative. 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
1: Malta Avenue and Atkinsville Road. I can divert.
0: Four on 38, if you could divert. Start for 6th Avenue, Amos, and now when hang up, there's no phone history with that phone.
1: 300.
0: Cheers, sir.
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0: The state police will be secure on scene. 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
1: 88 Main Street, Whitehall. Oscar Wolford's the caller. He's going to be located outside. State someone stole his cooler.
0: Copy.
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1: Can you advise the jail when we're being routed with the one male cooperative from Stillwater Town Court, drive time?
2: Yeah, 0-0-10.

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0: Either unit, patrol Riding High Ranch, 95 Riding High Ranch Road, cross street of North Sherman Lake Road. The 911 open cellular call, plotting to what appears to be the main building. Not able to get anybody to come to the phone.
1: Five six two at 0019.

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0: County 8914, 7 unused for Stillwater, 14 Crown Circle.
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0: Four 179 14 Crown Circle. Callers in apartment 1A. Advising there are subjects on dirt bikes coming to the door, ringing the bell and banging on the door. Unknown what the situation is there.
1: Four 179.
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4: 2G669 in front of the Six Flags.
1: 548 Far Lane.
0: State Police unit in front of the station, DJ's 89 Canada Street, employee Connor Buck reporting a male subject refusing to leave. It's going to be a second incident involving him, a white male, gray t-shirt over a blue hooded sweatshirt and tan pants. I believe he was right on the step.
4: Received en route. When was the initial incident with this individual?
0: The caller called earlier, and the male subject did leave. He has returned, and now is refusing to leave.
4: Where are you seated, Zero?
3: 3-2. Correction, officer Maltrus in the area.
5: 513, there was both people covering yourself and 528 in the area. Multiple units keyed up at the same time, like yourself and 28 are in the area.
3: Yeah, I'm on the same.
5: Where is it?
4: 66 headquarters. Do you want me to keep going or disregard?
5: Did you take this? That's how you get disregarded.

0: Burger Silo 3.
1: Gotta be out with that mail in front of this one.
0: Zero zero three one.

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4: Good.
5: Sir, for 29 Main, apartment number 9, it's going to be out back. Callers of William Sullivan reporting a verbal altercation. He's reporting two subjects came to the door looking for someone else and now they're refusing to leave.
4: Crazy.
6: Awesome, standby.
3: 48, copy.
0: 3-2 as a second.
6: 3C 548 532 0032 548 contact communications.

0: 155.
1: Good.
0: One male subject is going to have a small knife in his hands.
1: Where is it?
0: There's 153, still in service.
1: Negative, Sergeant Duffy, 054.
0: 360033.
2: I'll
3: be clear of that call in the village. Back in service.
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1: Good.
0: Female subjects are now leaving. Our caller, William, is extremely uncooperative. Won't answer our questions.
1: RECW.
0: 0034.

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0: Roger.
1: 2034.
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4: 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All units are in service.
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1: What is 562?
0: I'm on scene. What building was that 911 hangup coming from?
1: 36 coming from the main building.

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0: 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This is SHFPD on a MA2 complaint Main Street. Alright, so 313, HFPD's at 147 Main Street. It was originally an M1 open line of someone reporting they were going to harm themselves.
1: Yeah. And 505, sure, I'll be out on 509.
2: Airport.

0: 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Hello. 136.
1: Okay, 800 Route 146.
2: 5149, that's November Road, Whittle Lane.
3: 1256, that's in Drush. 4269, Ashes.
1: At the park, and along with the Sushi Prime 88 at 800 Route 146, the General Burglar from the diner.
2: Okay.
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1: County 91417 units for the town of Hadley for a known hangup, 3668 North Shore Road.
0: Two G15 set up, comp second plate.
2: 493 Route 50 Ingersoll Road, Wilton.
3: Seven Sarasota Avenue, Raymond Street, Corinth.
1: 4127, officially in a backup, 3668 North Shore Road. Okay, now in hangup on recall, spoke with a female refusing to answer questions. There is a history of domestic disturbances at that location.
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0: Not sure if you copied the update. She dialed 911 once again, slurring her words, refused to answer questions, saying she's not going to answer the door when you get there.
1: 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She didn't get a name.
0: 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She refused.
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5: Alright, 5-3-9-216 Canvas Street, across Montcalm and Surasaka. Report of a physical fight had just occurred. Is a male subject facial injuries, possible head injury. I believe the subjects are currently walking away at this point, gathering further.
1: In row. 5-3-9, copy.
5: 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A group of individuals is believed to be walking south on Canada Street at this point. I'll attempt to get your description.

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6: 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Plotting at 736 147 Argyle, be near Randall's Road. Rapid SOS hit, did not ring in. We attempted to call back, left a voicemail.
5: Rich Downey, 33 years of age, is walking on Middle Line Road south towards Route 50. Unknown exact location. Son is stating that he doesn't want to live anymore. No known weapons and unknown intoxication.
7: More than that.
8: 7-5, received.
5: The caller thinks that he could possibly be near the church at Middle Line in Charleston as well. Maybe somewhere in that area. Unknown clothing.
0: Five, sir.
9: Did you get a description of the males for the fight yet?
0: No description from any of the callers.
9: Mercy.

0: 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Area middle line, room 50 at 217.
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1: 5-6 Main and Marion. 5-6-2 Main 3-7. 2G59 Barracks.
0: At 5-3-6 and 5-6-2. I've got a caller on the phone that is not currently at the location reporting some type of fight and or assault occurring at a campground. The address they keep on providing is 424 East Stroud River Road. They cannot provide a campsite number. Also, when that plots on Google, it is not plotted at a campground. I'm still trying to get further information if you want to start for 424.
1: One. 1-7-4. 2G59.

0: first unit. Unit. I've patrolled from middle line to 146A. Negative contact. I'll start heading north again.
1: We have that subject on the 7th of July now. We're trying to get further. He's stating that he's walking to his father's house. I'm not sure if that's going to be the caller or if that's another subject. We're trying to determine that.
0: 75, copy.
2: 7221.

0: 41 Brevard County, arriving O'Reilly.
1: 321.
2: Units finding East Green River Road. The caller is receiving information that they're in a field on the left-hand side of East Green River Road. I do see some type of signage that says Green River Rustic. They're giving a campsite of number 2. There should be a subject possibly walking around the roadway.
0: 101.
3: Headquarters 5, you're next. We have EMS that you should advise when scene is secure.
4: County, I'm at the church now.
1: Actually, not at the church, at 223. He's just at this point saying he's walking there, we'll meet you there. He's not giving up his exact location at this point.
3: Chris, 536.
0: I'm in the area. The male walking is at. Suspect or victim, we know.
2: That's all unknown. The caller was the parents of the 22-year-old, Tyler Ashton. And they were going to be en route to there. Highly agitated and upset.
0: 3-2. I'm at 450 East Green River. Whereabouts is the field from there?
2: The closest address was 424.

0: looking at Google, 424 is going to be on the right-hand side. It looks like the clearing is going to be on the opposite side of the roadway.
1: Both individuals are refusing medical treatment. We're going to get the name advancing momentarily.
2: This is refusing medical treatment at 224.

0: dispatch, Officer Harrington.
1: Dispatch.
0: Do you see any campers or such on the map? I'm finding a clearing. There's a couple of tents and an Airstream sitting in a field.
1: That's what I'm wondering, if that's what it is. There's not any established campgrounds. I don't believe there from looking. I do see what seems to be a unmaintained roadway across from 450, just south of the 424 right there, where I believe you're seeing the Airstream. I also saw a sign that said Storm River Rustic.
0: Received, I'm seeing that sign now. I'm just not finding anybody around here.
1: They may be down by the river. They did make reference to some type of trail going down to the campsites. They can only provide campsite number 2.
0: Received, I'm seeing that now. Are you still in touch with the Richard subject?
2: Affirm, I have him on the phone and I have the original caller on the other line.
0: Received. Do we know where the original caller is?

0: 6-2. Over, dispatch. 6-2. How far out are you? I'm just about to get off exit 24 and head south on Eastern River.
1: Very easy. You should be see my tracks to come out back here.
0: Copy that.
2: Rich's father, who resides at Malta Guardians Mobile Home Park, he en route in an unknown vehicle with an unknown phone number to meet up with him at that church. And 5 minutes ago, he was passing Curtis Bunker.
3: Dispatch on 536.
1: I'm coming to a head with a Jeep Wrangler here, New York passenger Sam Henry 666.
4: Do you know what they were driving?
3: Sam Henry 666, that's going to be New York.
1: Zephyr.
3: Racing.
2: Good morning.

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Actually, 2 plan.

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1: Where's 536?
2: All the two subjects involved. There's no fight.
1: Receive 536, 220.
3: Short ways out, less than 10 minutes. What's your orders for them?
2: If they just want to wing at the roadway.

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1: New York Klein ID.
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2: Stopper.
0: Recent.
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0: 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File checks negative on Tyler Ashdown, eligible CDL permits only.
1: Gang, I'll be at 152 Mainline Road with the car, I believe, for the suspect.
2: 36, that was 152 Mainline.
1: Correct.
2: 36, 152 Mainline at 232.
1: 4175, we'll start that way.
2: 232. County for 4179, making sure you're secure in the mail, advice on the phone, he was going to pull out a knife and throw it away.
3: I'm secure now.
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2: Are you guys having EMS stand back until I arrive, or they're doing the same?
1: Apparently the patient's now cooperative. It was a possible issue with medication, so EMS will respond in the scene.
2: Outstanding. I have a 52-minute ETA to see.
1: Reese, we believe you can cancel at this time.
2: Copy that.
1: 2:30.

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0: Or 3-on-3. 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It's going to be apartment number 1. The complainant's Catherine Hillrich, reporting her and her boyfriend's phones have been being monitored, and her boyfriend pulled her hair and she bit him. Male left approximately 5 minutes ago.
1: Got it.
0: 258.
1: Is that Terry subject to one from that prior weapons complaint about that residence?

0: Stand by. I don't see you.
1: Copy. If this kid was 4-9, I'll have 3-3-4, but I'll move it so we're all set.
0: Machine 4-3-4.
2: Mark.
0: 9-1 related E-Streetville, just whatever, just turned into a domestic. Looking for permission for 3-3-4 to stay over to backup 3-3.
2: Affirmative.
0: 3-3, copy.
2: Got it.
0: 259. Where's the runner?
2: 1-3.
0: Now reporting, she can see Kevin's vehicle in the driveway and can hear him outside the door crying. He is intoxicated, no known weapons.

0: weapons complaint the other day. They did run Kevin and Catherine, also a William subject.
1: Received, thank you. I just wasn't sure if the suspect involved in it.
0: It doesn't say who exactly had that.
1: Copy, thank you.
0: I believe it's actually going to be the William Durfee subject that had it that day.
1: Copy that.

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1: Where's the rest of
0: it? You can tell me out.
1: Running through your phone.
2: Four, 3347.
1: 4-3-3-4. Arriving 303.

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1: Negative 313 and 334, they're sick here, 98 East Street, whatever.
0: Copy that.

9841, 2-6 chance for Clifton Park, an alarm at the Boscos, 22 Clifton French Road. 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Okay, it's at 327, no contact with the Kiola.

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1: Number 155.
0: Done.
1: 15 at Martindale Terrace. Mariah Short is the complainant, reporting her 12-year-old and 14-year-old are out of control and making threats towards her.
0: Right.

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1: You can assign me to that pending call. We're up at 98-3.
0: Mercy. So far, the only thing we have out of Kevin is he's requesting the patrol to return. And he's now telling us he needs assistance leaving the residence.
1: Three three off.

0: 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Forest Renter.
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0: 331.

0: Force Battalion.
1: All right.
0: 832.
1: 475, same traffic.
0: Yeah, 332.
1: Negative.
0: You mean attempt them?
2: Negative, I'll try the door a couple more times.
0: Actually, 333.

0: 10841261, 7 bucks. Just received a recall from the Miami company requesting to cancel the hunt.
1: 6-7.
0: 05-copy. 334.

0: 4125, units 4, Boston, 70 minutes, number 12, Kingsbridge Court, partially of Lancaster Court. 12 Kingsbridge Court. We have a 55-year-old female on the line, slurring her words, advising she has a head injury with significant bleeding.
1: Oh, 7-9.
0: 7-5. 5-3-36.

0: said 9-9. Did she say that she got the injury?
1: Initially, she stated she fell and struck it on a dresser. She's also stated that her husband is there. She is not being very forthcoming with information. Not sure if that's due to the head injury or something else is going on.
0: Agreed. 4-75 County.
1: County.
0: Are there any prior incidents at this location?
2: Denver 324 may have seen like paperwork.
1: Prior entry.
0: Receive, thank you.

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0: Bye-bye.

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1: 354.

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2: 1-3.
0: You want the sheet closed up?
2: Oh, firm. I'm just running. Reynolds Road, almost back into the county.
0: Mercy 4-0.

Headquarters, Queensbury Patrol location. Northway Inn, 543 Aviation Road, crosses Carlton Drive, Greenway North. Anonymous caller reporting that there is a male sitting in a chair in front of room 121. He hasn't moved in a couple of minutes, wearing a black hoodie with the hood up. Appears to be bent over with his knees to his chest.

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0: Avenue in Hicksville, the town of Wilson, for disturbance the parking lot of the Comfort Inn. Here's for Wilson, the parking lot, the south end of the Comfort Inn Suites, the west side of the Haru Japanese restaurant. Have a caller advising there's a female assaulting him in the parking lot. We're taking further.
1: 1-1.
0: 4-9-3.
2: 4-7-5.
0: Okay, it's at 527.
3: 20 minutes ago. He has moved along now.
0: 3-6.
3: 527.
0: Units for the Comfort Inn Suites parking lot. The female's now getting into a Honda Elantra, unknown color.
4: Is there any direction travel on the Hyundai?
0: Not as of yet. We're still trying to get further from the caller.

0: responding to the parking lot of Comfort Inn Suite. The caller provided a flight, Lincoln King Boy 6772. Lincoln King Boy 6772. The red 2006 Hyundai Sonata out of Queensbury.
1: 1-1 copy.
2: 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I'm coming down from ED to 50. Pull on.
1: 1-1, same.
0: We can hear a female yelling in the background. I don't know if she's left the scene or not.

0: any further injuries responding to their comfort. And the female is still on location. The caller is uncooperative on the phone. He's advising he has ordered an Uber, and he will be leaving if the Uber gets there before patrol.
1: Hold on, copy.

0: and they put the answer spot in a comfort in parking lot. 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
1: 1-1, copy.
2: Four 27 copies.
1: 2G11 County, is that female still on scene?
0: At the time of disconnect, we can still hear a female yelling in the background.
1: Copy.
0: 93 County, I'll be out. 493, 534.

0: Madrid County. I'm going to be out with an Elantra Lincoln King Boys 6772 and a Kia van, red color, Sam Henry Ocean William George Robert Lincoln.
1: Thank you.
2: 935.

0: Okay, secure, it's 536. You still have three additional units in route. 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
1: Negative 75 is out. I mean, you can keep one more coming.
2: 11 copy, I'm 2 out.
0: 38, I'm 7 out. Receive 4 and 3, 4 and 27, you can disregard.
1: 4 and 27 copies, back in.
0: 5:37.

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0: 0536 or 562, and then 911, open line from 522 River Road, the Philip Sutter residence. Unable to make voice contact, just hear static in the background. 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
1: Five six two, you copy?
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0: I'll be 42, have a good day.

0: 10 a.m. on 4179 units from Malta for property damage. The parking lot of the McDonald's, 519 Route 67.
1: 4125-6701.
2: Four, exit 1487.
0: 4179, Newbury. Yeah, from Malta, the parking lot of McDonald's, 519 Route 67. The caller is green RAV4, struck from behind in the drive through by a blue Honda CRV. Both vehicles are still in state.
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0: USB Tunnelborough, area check, high rate Gansworth 387 Gansworth Road, cross a feeder and road. Have a resident there stating there's a control burn from last night, appears to be smoldering this morning. He's unable to track the depth of it. So, cover me, can't you believe this?
1: 2G11 County, I'm familiar. I'll head that way after my area check.
0: 739?

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1: Century 2G11,
0: how's it going? 2G11. All I know is to call with Trevor when I get back from my upper career.
1: Copy, thank you.
2: Pretty soon. It's 26 Weston. Caller's a Mason Murphy, reporting two subjects down by the pond on his property. It's an ongoing issue. Sound like they may be on some type of drug.

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0: Down out of Queensbury Patrol's location. Both units, 395 Haviland Road, cross streets of Ridge and Martell Road. The caller, Ron Hedrick, reports a domestic involving the tenants downstairs, a Lindsay Smith and a Sydney Lapierre. Please be verbal only.
1: One, two, three.
0: Both units, 0751.

0: 5, 4 Fred. 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
1: Male with one male, one female. Your location?
0: I'm behind that residence down at the bottom of the hill.
1: 5-5-8. Call is going to be Ron Hedrick. He's going to be out front to meet with you. He's the caller. Apparently, Sydney was going to walk away. Sounds like he's back in the apartment. There's yelling and screaming going on, and apparently 11-year-old in the residence as well.
2: Yeah,

0: 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Name and date of birth.
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0: 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Date of birth 08091991.
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0: headquarters, town of Queensbury Patrol location. 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Staff reporting a domestic occurred inside the store. A male put his hands on the female. They both have since left in a blue-colored Lexus EX350 Connecticut Reg, Adam John 6771, unknown direction of travel.
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0: First to your last name, Smith Common, first name, Lincoln, Ida, Nora, David, Sam, Edward, John, Villainous, A, Adam. Date of birth is 5290.
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2: So it was revoked, CDL, ID only, also showing a hit out of Florida, no extradition, Florida only.
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3: Last name Lincoln, Adam, Paul, Ida, Edward, Robert. First name is Sam, Ida, David, Nora, Edward, John, full initial F. Bryant, number 10-11 of 1979.
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0: Suspended CDL, non-driver ID only, Sydney Frank LaPierre. I believe I'm showing an order of protection protecting him against a Kyle Baker.
1: Great. Work through it.
0: Copy, Sterno further.

0: Report over town of White Creek patrol location. Bobcat Way for a trespass.
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1: Where's 558?
0: We're going to be secure on scene completing paperwork. However, can you close the case, please?
2: Bobcat Way in White Creek, cross street, going to be Chestnut Hill Road. We received a call from a Kayla Drew stating that there's a Jake Gardner on her property. It's her seasonal camp. He has been told that he is not to be living there. He's never had permission to be there. The caller is currently not on scene. She will be at a pull-off before Bobcat Way on the Cambridge side of Chestnut Hill Road. She'll be in a blue Subaru Crosstrek.

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1: Good.
2: If Officer Combs, when he has a second, if he could landline communication.
1: Where is it?

0: They're familiar with each other, however, she did not advise my partner of their relationship. She did state that he did not have permission and has been told not to be on the property before. Charlie. I'll attempt to get into the system to see if we have any history between the two. We don't have anything in the new CAD since March.
1: That's not necessary. Where did she say she was going to be at? On a pull-off somewhere?
0: The pull-off just before Bobcat Way on the Cambridge side of Chestnut Hill Road.

0: County 415X.
1: 55.
0: Disregard.
1: 55 County, you just sent me that disturbance at Duncan. I was just there. I know who it is.
0: Mercy, that's what I was checking. Additional unit for backup.
1: Other unit that way. He's uncooperative.
0: Additional unit, Ken Wilson, fight in progress, the Dunkin' Donuts, 3014, Route 50.
2: Nice, I'm on Route 50, because that's me.
3: 1-1, I'll be in route from S.T. Willing.
1: 4-3-6, I'm at the 1-1.
0: County units at East 34. Reported as two subjects fighting, now verbal. One is a white male, last 50 to 60, short brown hair, shirt, and a black jacket, walking towards the E-guy.

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0: County 41-494-56 available to 310 of the front 891 came up the Chase Bank 20 Park Avenue. At the Chase Bank 20 Park Avenue, off of Maxwell Drive. A 91 hang up, unable to recall. The system is not open until 9 a.m. It was only one.
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1: Jesse Gardner, George Adam Robert, David Nora Edward Robert. 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

0: four, five, six counties. 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

0: 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I have Laura Feathers on 21 for you.
1: Just wondering if I'll call her back in a moment.

347, control opposite 12 Bond Street, across the 37 Second Ave. Caller's a neighbor. And the subject from the residence across the street moved out and left a mixed breed golden retriever there. It's currently wandering out.

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0: 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Please turn half moon in area check from a driving complaint. Brookwood Road at Fox Post.
1: 4151,
0: turn to market over. How are you guys? UG31, 9 and Crescent, you can send it. Crescent, UG31, you can check the area eastbound on Brookwood Road from Button Road, Harbor Freight, Silver Sedan, near Bridge, Mary Boy Mary 6040. Which did not return, was unable to maintain.
1: The red seems to be around.
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0: County Indian Area confirming
1: last set of eastbound.
2: Eastbound from Button Road on for a foot.
1: Okay.

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1: Copy, the Rogers Sunfire is out. That's primitive.

0: buon Papa Giano. Follow the area of 146 Hudson River Road to Brookwood. Brookwood 6 to that. I'm not coming up right then. You can try to clear last night's vehicle QA.
1: 2G 31.
2: 31, same traffic. Checks from Hudson River Road to Village of Waterford. GOA. We've been on.

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0: 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I'll be en route to the barracks with 4-3.
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0: Can you look up a Caitlin Scott interview with a K? And attach your information here with phone number. I think we heard that.
1: 347, you cut out. All I heard was Caitlin Scott.
0: If you can just attach, look in the system for a Caitlin Scott, it's going to be her dog, the Whitehall address.

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0: 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I'm going to be out of 24 and in 42 for the remainder. If you can reopen case from yesterday, 15135, I'm going to be out at 6614322 in the Hebrew, and I'll follow up from that.
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0: G50, Tiffany McDonald, 192 Corinth Road. Caller staff, Tiffany Rowley, reporting a male with a red hoodie and a female in a black hoodie. Located in the booth in the lobby for over an hour without ordering. They say appear to be under the influence and dozing off. She's requesting a welfare check-in to have them moved along if possible.
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So you're aware, I got a call from a Tyler LaFountain. 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

0: 257, interior 414 Valentine Pond Road, Rush Street to Mead Road and Short Street. Call reporting a tree down blocking the roadway.
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0: 24 Big Boom Road, room 103. Speak with a Shirley Roberts. States one of the staff members there pushed her over a disagreement over a deposit. Parties are separated.

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1: 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I don't need them back.
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0: I see 544 420 Canada Street, East Sundowner, room 220. Caller is a owner, Felicia Greger, putting guests in room 220. Deadbolted the door. They were supposed to leave at 10, now refusing to leave. So Melissa Mass, which is the name of the reservation, she's requesting to meet in the lobby first.
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0: 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And it's looking for a suspicious male, the Hannaford 19, suspect of drugs.
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0: 2230, 900. County 452 in the unit for backup. Employee there on scene 19, the Clifton Country Road, the Hannaford, advising there is a male subject described as a bald white male with a gray sweatshirt on near the Hannaford to go entrance, is choking himself, yelling for help. The caller is looking for an interview, and I believe it's going to be the Tim Wolman subject. He has been texting into 911, his location.
2: 456.
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0: South Spider 466. Welfare check. It's not technically a welfare check, however, there's a restraining order against a male subject at the residence in Pownal where the complainant's children spend half of their custody time. He is required by court custody agreement to give them back to his ex today, which he did, but the male party there, due to a domestic and an active RFA, is not supposed to be there, and the mother took away their iPads and phones, so they have no way to communicate to him whether or not they're unsafe.
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1: Last name Roberts. Common spelling, middle initial F is in Frank, first name Shirley, Sam, Henry, Ida, Robert, Lincoln, Edward, Young. Date of birth of 2/10/78. The second, last name of Whitworth, William, Henry, Ida, Tom, William, Ocean, Robert, Tom, Henry. Middle initial W is in William, first name John, common spelling. Date of birth 3/19/1987. 3/19/1987.
0: Five five eight. Just repeat the middle initial on Whitworth.
1: W is in William.
0: Received. John W is William Whitworth. 3/9/87.
1: Just want to confirm it's 3/19/1987.
0: Received. 10/10.
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1: 558.
0: I've added those names. File check's going to be negative on the mail. So you're aware I'm Shirley Roberts. So a possible file 5, same name and date of birth out of North Carolina, in state only.
1: Received. Another officer did tell me that's probably the correct one. Can you just make sure none of those are extraditable?
0: It's just going to be in state North Carolina.
1: Received. We're going to be on secure. Correction. We're going to be secure on scene.
0: Received. Secure on scene. 1031.

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0: County, 452, 456, 449, KQ8 sent up a front property damage crash, Shenandoah United Methodist Church, 971 at Route 146.
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0: 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A gray silver Volkswagen SUV and a black Altima.
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6: You look up a number for Derek Hunt. 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

0: 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Town of Milton, a disturbance. East Stewart, 101 of West Milton Road.
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0: Available units, 101 West Milton Road, Stewart Shop. Caller on the line reporting an altercation with a unknown female. The female shoved the caller's 10-year-old daughter while standing at the gas pump. No injury reported. The female left in a red Outlander near Greenwich, King Adam Robert, 3195. The caller is standing by the Stewart. Possibly the offender probably left eastbound on Galway Road.
2: Four seven nine. 2G31 County,
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0: Can you confirm for me that the vehicle has stops, registration is valid, please?
2: The Church of Latter-day Saints, 31 Bratt Road.
1: Rhode Island 3, John 458, not coming back on file.
0: Run as a, says commercial down the side of it.
1: 10-4. 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

I tried it as a truck, as a passenger vehicle, as commercial, and as DZ, which is sort of a catch-all, and it's not coming back at all. Do you want to give me the VIN?

0: Not specifically. 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It's usually just passenger car or truck.
1: M4. Thank you.
0: Did you want to try the VIN?
1: I've got an old registration, just expired in the end of March of this year from DMV in Rhode Island. I think we're all set. Thank you.
0: 10-4.

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0: 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I have motor disturbance. 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
1: G309
0: 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Caller who is not on scene, reporting her adult son, Jason, subject, was punched in the face by a neighbor. Going to go upstairs and confront that neighbor. Caller is afraid for his welfare.
1: TG20.
2: 3-4-2-3rd.
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2: I'm gonna be out. 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
3: We have them on the phone right now with an additional 911 call. They just called. It's going to be an active domestic gathering further.
2: Copy. He's attached Molly McEachern as well. She just pulled in here.
3: Three, four, two. Can you just repeat the name?
2: Molly McEachern. 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

0: is on scene. He's a second unit in active domestic. 328 Starfleet Road, County Eastern. She just checked out there. We still have the female on the line for an active 911 call.
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1: Copy, I'll be in.

0: 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Name and number, Greenville.
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0: Oh, 1121.

0: 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Leave a message.
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County, Delta City Police, Town of Malta, mental health complaint number 24, Pepperbush Street. Available unit 24 Pepperbush Place. Caller on the line reporting his brother, a Michael Peckham, 35-year-old male, stated he was going to harm himself and left the residence for approximately 5 to 10 minutes ago, unknown direction of travel. He did leave on foot. The friend is a white male, last seen wearing

0: careful.
1: Available unit 24 Pepperbush, please. Caller on the line reporting his brother, a Michael Peckham, 35-year-old male, stated he was going to harm himself and left the residence approximately 5 to 10 minutes ago, unknown direction of travel. He'll leave on foot. Described as a white male, last seen wearing a yellow long sleeve t-shirt, jeans, has a beard and a buzz cut. Stated he didn't want to die. Unknown weapon.
0: 227, I'll be there.
2: Spray to 416.

0: call in, Steve, and he was at Fox Wonder Road and Wake Robin Road, which is right by the caller of the truck. Yep.
1: Yeah, it's unfortunate. Just advise them. I'm going to be at that location here shortly. Check.

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1: 10-4. 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

0: 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Connecticut, Adam Zulu 90619, Route 30, in front of the starting gate, ski shop.
1: One of the boys who is a type 1 diabetic is unable to monitor his blood sugar.
2: Yeah, I will call him and advise him accordingly.

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1: Whatever, 3-4-2.
0: I'm secure here, just waiting for one of the parties to pack up some stuff and leave.
2: Copy. 4-1 copy, I'm 0-1 out. 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
1: 529 Median Main. 523 Main, or which is it?
2: 535 Nelson McCormick.
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0: 529563, probably North Way in, 543 Aviation Road, room 121. Caller's going to be a Stephanie Palso having a verbal altercation with her fiancé, Louis Decker, denying any intoxication.
1: 152. 802.
0: Both units 11-7.

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0: That's a negative on the orders of protection. The only one I'm showing is against a Paul Palso for a Stephanie Palso.

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0: 27, you can show me arriving in the area. 150.
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1: Whatever, 3-4-2.
0: Yeah, I'm going to pull over and let these people go. 4-2. Can you attach New York Line ID 532-87174 as well as New York Line ID 771-638-339?

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1: Whatever, 3, 4, 2.
0: I want to be clear, our female half is leaving.
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4: And M509A, just confirming you as well. 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
0: On scene. Any additional calls?
1: I'll show you on scene. That's negative for any further calls.

0: 36 County.
1: County.
0: Yeah, I copy the update today. Send me patrol or something.
1: Second.
0: Very easy, second person.

0: whatever, 342.
1: 342.
0: 342, can you contact communications? You missed one of the digits in one of your client IDs.
1: Got it.
0: 11-7.
1: Five, 6-1-3, Victory Court to Grandview Lane. Flores and Aaron Pettis, putting her 9-year-old son, Alain, in Pettis in a mental health crisis, making threats of harming her other children in the residence. At this time, he has no access to weapons.
0: 11-57.

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0: 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You're serving agency assist 3126, or 346 Pownell. And you can link it with Bennington's missing person case. I'm going to go and check that address.
1: 10-4.

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1: Headquarters, George, Interstate Patrol location.
2: 2G52, Chesterburg.
0: 544, taking numerous reports of a motor vehicle accident, I-87 northbound before exit 23.
1: Okay,
0: possible ejection.
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3: 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We'll start down from 25.

0: of Londonderry and Joshua Bond on a silver Volkswagen Taos 2025, and Lori Bond is valid, negative NCIC. I'm not showing any current points.
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0: Just to verify, northbound, just south of 23.
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2: The both subjects are mutually combative. 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
0: Four headquarters. I'll be on scene. Confirm the vehicle is on its side.
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0: 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Faithful lat, laceration. 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
7: Hey, Billy, it's Lieutenant Malta, 1 Avenue G. George. Gail Beckenstein on the phone reporting there are people breaking into her residence. She cannot see them, but she hears them. Extensive MHU issues there. That's a welfare check.
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3: No record, everything's valid on the first individual, A. McDonald, still running C. Bertheimer.
0: Nine. They Liz Weaver. She's an ETA there, 11 minutes, in a white RAV4 with black trim. She found a dog near the 11th Mountain trailhead. Looking to meet with an officer to see what she should do about the dog. She has the dog with her in her vehicle.
2: Dispatch on 544.
4: We just want to update the CAD. It's going to be handled by state police.
2: Receipt.
5: Apartment complex of the vehicle.
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0: 154.
1: 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Again, just get the status on both the vehicle and the operator.
0: Pulse 22.
2: I got 160 and 158. 159 is no longer here. Can we confirm with the caller that it's 159?
3: Evo,

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1: Okay.
2: 11, we copy direct. 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

0: 544.
1: Can you contact the flatbed, advise him to come southbound from 23 in the northbound lane? We have the lane closed down. He won't be able to make it up on northbound from 22.
0: Received. Come southbound in the northbound lane from exit 23.
1: Affirm. We have it closed down from 22 north. That he comes southbound off the interstate of 23. Come be safe.

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V24 10-8, negative contact.

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0: 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He's already on the interstate. 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

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Main Street of Hilton in Manchester with Main 288 Boy Charlie X-ray. 4-50.

0: 375.
1: Route 7 northbound near 35 over 4 with Vermont, Henry Boy Robert 429, showing on a blue Chevy Malibu.
2: That's affirmative. I have Charity on the line from your last. Who are you speaking to?
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3: Tonight, Felice Spencer's in the Aviation Mall. You speak with a Faith Allen. And say within the last 5 to 10 minutes, she had a shoplifting. Described as a white male, 5'10", 180 pounds, blonde hair, with a light blue and white jacket, headphones, and a brown paper bag. Last seen walking with a female with a blue and white tie-dye shirt, heading towards the Target in the mall.
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0: 136 Harry.
1: Yeah.
0: Oh, you didn't play. No issues. No, probably.
1: Property.

Put over 342. 42. What was your load? I'm on 197, how I got on the phone. 3312, 44.

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1: 1240.
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0: M508.
1: Route 7 near mile marker 34 over 2 with King Paul Charles 790 showing on a white BMW.
0: 10-4, what was the numericals on that 28?
1: 35 over 2.
0: No, I'm at King Paul Charlie.
2: They'll be in at 50 degrees, you're referring to Key Bank. The alarm from before the bank, see that they've lost contact with the premise at approximately 12:39. Requesting patrols to check the building. Sure.
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0: County.
1: County.
0: Just to confirm, you said the alarm company lost contact with the key holder, and just I want to make sure the building's secure.
1: The key, they lost contact with the premise at 1239. Requesting a check of the building, make sure it's secure and there's no key holder.
0: Breathing.
1: 1239.

0: Annandale State Police, Village of Carterville. It's a suicidal male, the area of 112 Broad Street.
1: Greenwich Plaza with New York, John Adam Victor, 8552.
0: He stated that he did smoke marijuana, now he's feeling like he's going to harm himself and suicidal. He's wearing a gray cheetah print sweatpants and a green Carhartt jacket. He also did say that he has a steak knife and a pink book bag.

0: class, do you identify? First, it's 2229 unit for backup.
1: 96, I'll start that way to the secure.
0: Car is currently using the Moment Diner next door, but they are requesting that.
2: 87 southbound between 23 and 22.
3: Five 557, 14 Bloody Pond Road, the King Phillips campsite. Be meeting Mary Kay Classy, the front office when you pull in. There's a loose dog running around on the campsite or campground. Golden in color with short hair, no collar. Stated it was last seen by the playground, however, they'll direct you to the last known location when you arrive.
2: Right.
3: 1256.

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1: I have sent a dispatch.
0: Dispatch on 557.
1: Did you make notification to the ACO?
0: Apparently, she stated she made an attempt with negative results. We can try.
1: Who is the ACO?
0: I believe we may have them on the phone.
1: Cab, if you could just let them know that dog may be a little aggressive.

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1: 557.
0: The Florence Converse was advised. She's currently en route to Glens Falls and will head there after she's done.
1: Received. I'm unable to catch the dog. It keeps running away, so.
0: Received.
2: Clear, DOT's remaining on scene for the damage to the guy rail. She'll pull on 4-2.
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0: Whatever town of Granville Patrol's location for a disturbance. Dollar General, Titan 23.
1: 337 office.

0: 9-0.
1: Good.
0: Dollar General, 2039, County Route 33 in Granville, cross from State Route 22 and Waddell Road. The caller reported a physical altercation that occurred in the parking lot of the Dollar General. It was between two females. The one individual is still on scene in a Chevy Equinox. The other individual is in a green Subaru. They have currently left, traveling northbound on State Route 22.
1: Is the caller involved?
0: Negative, the caller's not involved. They're still on scene in a black truck.
1: Copy. Do they want an interview?
0: That's affirmative.
1: What's the phone number?
0: Area code 802-287-1914. Whatever, 2G68.
1: So that vehicle's traveling north on 22?
0: That's affirmative. It's a green Subaru traveling northbound on 22.
1: Alright. I'll be attempt to locate that vehicle.

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1: County.
0: You show me in the area.
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0: 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Where's 529?
2: Yes, sir.
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1: 13.
2: 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Where is it? That unit city, that was mail.
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0: Five three five. 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

0: to the Sonic Broad Street to check the status. 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
1: Sherman 72G57, headed 240 Valentine Pond Road, town of Hurricane 48, ATL.
0: Forever. I'm going to have one female in route to Kingsboro Drive. The civilian there. I'm sorry, 56177.
2: 56177, starting mileage, 1341.

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0: 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Caller on the rear entrance off of Loudon Road advising they struck a large pothole and popped two tires.
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5: 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Raymond Winters is the caller, states an Amazon driver ran over his mailbox approximately 20 minutes ago, unknown direction of travel after he left.
0: 152.
2: Whatever, 3 4 7 5 6 1 7 8 5 6 1 7 8 1 3 4 5
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2: 2268, we do have a Devin Bruno in our system with a 1988 date of birth, 26 Gilmore Street, Whitehall.
3: G11 County, I'm on Loudon Road at the Wilton Mall Exit. Where exactly is that vehicle?
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0: Myself and 4-9 are going to be in the area bowling.
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2211 County. I'll be out with Michael Charles James 2444. Michael Charles John 2444 in the Deuce of Penny parking lot. 13.

0: Fault for Lyon County. All of the neighboring businesses, both male and female, are going to be GOA. Shaw units clear back to service.
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0: Across from 17 Broadway, the Champlain Canal Maintenance Facility, speak with a Xander Wilson. He states he's being harassed by a female over text. He's wearing a green hoodie, a Glens Falls jeans, green jacket hoodie. He will be located in the fishing area and pull off under a tree.
1: Great, copy.
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1: Start for 15 Quaker Street between Pacific and West Main for a berg in progress. Two subjects breaking into a garage in the residence with a pickaxe. Female in a skirt and an older male. Clinton at 13 Quaker.
2: Three.
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1: 315 is 196 in Pine Truck.
2: 326 is 196.
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0: Number 5, responding on 412.
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0: 290, it's a Berg in progress, load of Grand Rail. I have two gravel cars, but I'm not sure if it's going to be awesome.

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2: Depot Street to McDonald's in Manchester, Vermont truck 505, Adam 389, White Tundra.
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0: Copy, direct. 10, sir.
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0: How's that with the subject? I'll be clear back to service.
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0: 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Sergeant Linda Lasco, a staff member there. 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
1: I'm 22 Jackson, I'll head that way.

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0: County 415149. Delta State Police on the path of the disturbance area. Speedway 169819.
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3: Offer.
2: And is that going to be male or female?
3: Female.
2: Racing.
0: Service A, black male wearing a black sweatsuit. Last name walking west on 136. She is looking to get him trespassing.
3: Is that 3221?
4: Negative, it is 221. Old Game Drove.

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1: Go ahead.
0: First name should be Al Adam Lincoln, middle initial John. Last name Lucas Lincoln Union Charles Adam Sam. Date of birth 9/15/1987.
2: 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I'm showing a couple of orders of protection. 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
1: Gracie, negative file, though.
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0: Still the broken down motorist at Brownwood Manor in Manchester. Looking for a AAA to just a quick jump. 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
1: 10-4, and are they able to call AAA or would they like me to?
0: Sorry, try that again. My window was out.

0: That's right, 490. Can you 10-9? I didn't copy.
1: I didn't for it, so I was just having to repeat yourself. I didn't hear what you had to say.
0: Did they want me to make a 21 to AAA, or have they already made a 21 to AAA?
1: If you could make a 21 AAA, his cell phone and vehicle batteries dead now.
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0: 907, Locust Grove Road in the town of Greenfield for a verbal domestic. Carsey's daughters and the residents are refusing to leave. She's been belligerent and verbal. We believe she is under the influence of an unknown drug. Both parties are separated at this time.
1: 2212
2: and 2211.
0: 4155. 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
5: I'm going to put a motor vehicle complaint in to get the work order number and agent info that I spoke with, but Paul's Towing has the call and their ETA is an hour or less.
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0: Are you able to clear for an MHU?
1: I'm on the hotline right now. I didn't copy anything.
0: Are you able to clear for an MHU, the Whitehall Studio Apartments?
1: Once I clear the hotline here.
0: Whitehall Studio Apartments, 9863 Stair 4 in Whitehall. The caller, a Farron Lake, having an MHU episode. He's located in the front walkway, states he does not want to be here anymore. There's two kids inside the residence.
1: Whatever number tonight, boys. Go ahead.
0: When you're clear of the last, you can also start up towards the Whitehall Studio Apartments for the previous transition.

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1: Whatever, 347.
0: Can you attach that ID? I put in the narrative.
1: That's interpreted.

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1: Say units are out to domestic.

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1: CG 5 8 good.
2: Port hours 347.
0: I didn't really copy the particulars of this. What's going on?
1: Here is CG 5 8. You need a second there with you. Here's the town of Chester Interstate Patrol location.
0: Copy.
2: There are two kids located inside the residence.
0: Is there an adult inside of them, or?
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0: is on for 347. Whatever, Val patrols for 29 Greenwich near the traffic circle for a area check traffic. The incident occurred in the village of Greenwich. Our patrol was out of position. He showed up to a child exchange. Caller, I believe, intoxicated.
1: 4-2, I copy.
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4: 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Once we clear, we can have that way.

0: Go ahead.
1: Are you still tied up or are you available?
0: Available.
1: A harassment complaint occurred in Price Chopper Plaza. Explained to John Ebo, dating Matt Newton, approached him three times at three different locations. He's looking for a phone call only. Contact communications, I can give you info.
0: Got it.
1: 150.
2: Whatever, 347.
0: Go ahead.
2: We attempted to reach Jasmine on the phone. She did not answer, and the voicemail box is full. We were unable to leave a message.
0: Copy. She's in one of the rooms here somewhere. Is there another unit that is at this?
2: 3-6.
0: Copy.
2: 15-03.
0: I guess I have to locate her for the kids to go over there.

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0: 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A caller, a killed child. Continue to call 911. Here is disoriented. We do have a note on the premise that 94-year-old male with dementia. We do have a contact person. Just check the welfare.
2: 33, do you have a phone number for his son?
0: It's going to be 518-221-3030.
2: Where is he? What's his name?
0: Joe Child.
2: Received, I'll be around. 15th,

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1: 5-3,
0: I am a veteran and sheriff.
1: 5-5, Rainbow Trail, capable. 5-3, Bay Road, over, please.
2: 5-5-7, Tyler to Bay.
0: You can just check the area of 9 and 149 near the outlets. The caller reporting a tan F-150 driving erratically, passing vehicles at high speeds, provided New York Henry William X-ray 6762, is passing the Ken Hengers Motel about 4 minutes ago.
1: 529 copies. Is it going north or south?
0: Southbound from the King Hendrick.
1: Very good.
3: 112 copy.

Boulevard 112, you copy? Boulevard 112, did you copy? 342, check the traffic circle and the residence provided negative results.

0: Port Over Town of Hanson. State Hanson Patrol location, State Route 4 for an MHU. 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Start for the Hanson Motor Inn, 11899 State Route 4 in Hanson. Cross street's going to be Douglas Way. Going to have a MHU related caller states he's having a manic episode, has suicidal tendencies. He's already attempted to hang himself once with a workout band. He's got him to get himself down. Currently no weapons, no intoxication. He has hit himself several times with his hands as well and attempted a hotline. Did not help. Caller is currently out front of the Hanson Motor Inn wearing a pink shirt and yoga pants.
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0: 133. Or 326. 133, patrol to 7 of Columbus Street. Across the street in a blue vehicle will be the complainant, Tess Andove. She's looking to retrieve her birth certificate from that address. Turn it over.
1: Copy. 1517. Alright, 326. Jason, be able to clear for an additional MHU Hampton backup through info.
2: In a field, which you're still trying to locate the other half here.
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1: Yeah, that was my prerogative as well.
2: 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We're going to be looking for the children's mother here.
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0: Whatever to 112. Just got off the phone with Marcus. He's currently at the Mobile Mart in Greenwich. He will be headed home shortly. He said, I'm being intoxicated.
1: Would like to speak to patrol regarding the incident.
2: Copy, I'll give you a call here.
0: Thursday, 342, are you still in the area of the circle?
3: No, I'm out at the mobile.
0: 1522.

0: 337, put over.
1: 337.
0: Just confirming that the registration is expired and my driver is suspended.
1: That's affirmative.
0: Do you have a suspension date for his driver's license?
2: I have a domestic in a vehicle in the area of Pearl Street and James Street. The caller is Deborah Torres reporting a verbal domestic with Elaine Jones. He then took her car keys, got out of the vehicle. He's walking toward 255 Main Street, wearing blue and white baseball hat, blue jeans, blue sneakers, flat shirt, appears to be intoxicated.
3: All right, Sam, 12 units in a row. 1524.

0: 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Whatever, 133.
1: 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No need for status.
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0: Right there.

2GE33 County. County. He's all set. I'll be clear. I'll landline with you. Contact information for him. 15, please.

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2: 3384, over vehicle south.
1: 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Over 338.
2: McCray Street, Mechanic Street, whatever, it's New York, and 5376, and I have one by name and date of birth when you're ready.
1: Lincoln Charles, 5376, McCray Mechanic.

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1: Last name Helm, Henry, Edward, Lincoln, Mary, middle initial, J, John, first name Peter, common spelling, date of birth, 6-8-84. I don't need the info back.

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1: Yeah, we're at 28, and we've checked her apartment.

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2: Hey, Dave, do you have a middle initial for her?
1: Stand by. She gave me G as in George.
3: 14 for her.
0: Five.
1: Go ahead.
0: I secured that item. I'll be en route to your location.
1: Received. I will be heading back that way. I was heading over to you.
0: Received.
4: You show the system for a Tim or a Timothy Finn, Frank, Ida, Nora, Nora. That's all I have. See if you got a phone number for him.
5: 5 for 3.

0: Yeah, affirmative. Over the property manager right now.
1: All right, Sue. 1-5-0.
2: Did you
3: grab? I did not.
2: 04.
3: Copy.
2: 15-3.
4: 496 County. Is Charles at the residence or Schwartz?

0: is a valid D, David, showing an order of protection, protecting her against the Michael Bean negative file otherwise. 1534.
1: Warren 36 County, you hear attachment 9, this is Carson from the outhouse.
2: 15, 30.

0: line. I have Roy Mosier questioning whether or not he has a warrant. He states he tried to contact the sheriff's office 2 weeks ago and never heard any back requests that he transferred to you.
1: If you would just grab his name number, I'll check. What was last name?
0: Correction, it's Moses, not Moses.

0: 347. Go ahead. West Road or Coach Road, Argyle, sound about right, and 2002 or 1974 date of birth.
1: Probably going to be the 74 date of birth.
0: I do have a phone number.
1: Lack of signal, can you call him to see if the other half is with him?
0: What are you looking for him for?
1: Jasmine, the children's mother.
0: Look to see if Jasmine is with Timothy. I want to find your source.
1: 3384, Edward.
2: Whatever, 33.
1: I'll be clear if it's obvious service.
2: 1537.

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1: Whatever, 315.
0: I'm out of left.
1: 1539.
2: Fort Edward.
3: 4156.
2: Could you please attach near passenger Mary Boy Paul 6132? I'll be clear in service.
3: 1539.
4: 55 is also in service.
5: We have two additional on route. You want to keep them coming?
4: 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We're secure in
5: every
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5: I don't know. Chris, 4364. I am Chris.
2: 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Back in service.

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0: I have on the Bravo. 6-4 Stewart's on aviation, comms are compliant. Five two nine 533, take patrol number 57, Wisconsin Avenue, across of Central in Luzerne. Calls reporting a physical altercation with his 35-year-old son, yes, who is threatening him. Call the referee, use to provide any further.
1: 152.
3: Hey, Jersey.
0: Yes. Headquarters, town of Warrensburg, major location.
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4: Five 7, I'm on Jacob 27 call.
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5: Copy.
0: Crossing through Milton Avenue and South Avenue in Warrensburg. Close out Raymond Wilbur. Reporting he was in a physical altercation with his mother, Diana Morey. And items were being thrown around the residence and out of windows with a younger child present. They are currently separated.
5: 5-8,
0: keeping out. Full units, 1543.
7: Jump 533.
6: Are the parties separated?
7: Negative. The caller stated he was not separating himself, wanted him out of his house, and disconnected.

0: 315, whatever. Wherever 315. I will have that subject in my unit in route to Glen Falls Hospital, BHU, starting mileage 110102.
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1: Police have both in a unknown crash to be in the intersection of Route 50 and Eden Grove.
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3: The last four you have for Jasmine, 2528.
1: The intersection of Route 50 and Eden Road, taking multiple cars. Two vehicle crash in the intersection. Unknown if there's injuries at this time. Both units at 1550.
0: You're looking for me?
4: Yeah, from D, just to reconfirm Naylor's birthday.
0: 0712-1990.
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0: Got it.
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6: 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You're going to have to speak directly to them.
3: Possibly MHU related from Facebook post from her other half. They had a disagreement. Hopefully that suffices it.
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1: Where is he?

0: Lieutenant King 3 Patrol, 2 car property damage, 432.
1: 337, go ahead.
0: To be just north on Route 4 of the 4 and 32 intersection, a gray Hyundai Kona and a gray pickup, property damage only.
1: 337, copy.
0: 1559.
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0: Whatever, 33.
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1: Advising you, you have a subject out in your parking lot called 911 reporting his vehicle got keyed. However, the incident occurred at Price Chopper. I'll be sending another unit.
0: This is Empire for traffic control.
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1: Good.
0: Can I see if either one of you are available for a Corona mesh shift to a vehicle that occurred at Price Chopper?
1: Good.
0: The subject's an Edgar Espinoza. He's currently with his vehicle at the Granville Police Station, looking for a report.
1: Got it.
0: At 1604.
2: Vaughn, 70 County, get your mail.
0: 1604.

0: 338, whatever.
1: 565.
2: Yes, sir.
1: Where are you, 16
2: Joey?
1: 558, headquarters.
2: Headquarters.
1: We've been out of exit 16, awaiting Sheriff County.
0: 16-08.
3: Coordinates are in the narrative of the current sheet. They were unable to get the full radius though.

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0: 1609.

Lake George Village patrol location, the assault the village wall. Village Mall, the Maple Tree Bookstore, called Ryan Howe, invited in. He was in a verbal altercation with the subject there, and that he struck another male who's outside the building, standing in front of the mall now.

0: Quarters 544.
1: What do you have for the town?
0: It's a lockout, Riley's Outlets, 1839 State Route 9.
1: Five, three, seven.

0: Headquarters.
1: Do you want me to handle the lockout or the assault? I don't know where 37 is.
0: 537 is in the village. 537, if you're available to be a second for 28 D Village Mall for the assault, 544, you could head to lockout.
1: Receive. 37, copy.
0: 1615.
1: 28 headquarters.
0: Headquarters 528.
1: Yes. Copy, Emily, thanks.
0: 528,
2: no.
0: Just confirming on scene secure. You're cut off.

0: Quarters 528, can you repeat? You were cut off.
1: I'm secure.
0: Release seat 37, copy.
1: Copy that, I'm in service then.
0: 16, 16.

0: 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Is that still the same thing that was just added?
1: That's affirmative. We haven't had an update yet.
2: Dispatch on, go ahead.
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0: Valid D. David on the caller with negative files.
2: G33, I'm just turning into Crescent from 9. Close to Leo, half mode for a driving complaint. Wooden Road is on Stock Road. Car reporting a black Chevy sedan, operating at a low rate of speed with the driver's side rear door open.
1: County, do you have a direction of travel?
2: He's on towards Groom. The caller's currently behind them with the female driver. They are currently failing to maintain a lane.

0: 33, did you say they're currently on Dunsback or Wooden?
1: On one approaching group, caller's behind in a silver Mitsubishi Outlander, stating that you do see it.
2: 337, forever near, data when you're ready.
3: In front of me.
2: 33. Unit 1, Mary Edward John 1212, near CID 606. 474128, Unit 2, King Adam Nora, 4459, New York CID, 485547747.
3: Just want to confirm with Vehicle 2, it's King Adam Nora, 4419.
2: 59.

0: 5, R4 at quarters.
1: Quarters 5, 4-4.
0: Yeah. I'll be arriving. I'm seen here.
1: First, it should be a red Toyota Tundra.
0: Greasy, thank you.

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0: Out of Glens Falls, ending 110130.

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1: Whatever, 347.
0: You can cancel the ping. She just arrived on scene.
1: 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She just arrived on scene.

0: one available units on a galley for a driving complaint in the area of 1339 Kermit. For a driving complaint area, plotting at 1374 Hermans Road. Cars being harassed by a driver, New York Red, Lincoln, David Zebra, 3751. Registered to a 2014 Toyota Tacoma. Currently chasing them, obtaining for.
1: What was your direction of travel?
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0: 2-7. That vehicle is last seen going westbound on Hermans.

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2: 27.
0: That vehicle is last seen going westbound on Hermans.
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0: 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We just in from Helen Drive. 911 abandoned, voicemail's full. And spotting in motion, Heinrich Street toward Helen Drive. 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
1: Roger.
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0: 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If you have a second, would you call the complainant back and just advise her that her sister is okay?
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0: No need for further, 1639. Was it plotting outside of 21 on the street or at 21?
3: In the driveway area and then proceeded in a southeasterly direction down Heinrich Street to Helen Drive, and the plot is now stationary at number 12 Heinrich Street.
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1: G7, I'm going to be out with that vehicle. Alice in front of the ROs, address 1272 Hermance Road. Did the complaint from which interview?
2: 1647.
1: Thank you.

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1: 10507.
0: Party's been separated. Everybody's 1121. Would you show them 501 and meet 10824, please?
1: 10-4. Is the female party able to call her family to let them know she's okay?
0: 10-9.
1: The female party, is she able to contact family members that have called in her welfare check?
2: Your best service.
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2: 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She said everything is okay. I'm back to this.
1: 16-49.
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0: whatever, to Hudson Falls for Oak Street.
1: Hi.
0: William Kabinski is back on the line for 35 and a half Oak Street. He wants to speak to a patrol regarding his ex-girlfriend, Christine French, taking the video games away from his son.
1: Is he on the line that he transferred in or looking for a patrol response?
0: He calls the sheriff's line, so I can't transfer. I can send his info to you.
1: Thank you.
0: 1655.

0: 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Clear last instructor.
1: 136 County, I'm in the area. Has key holder been notified?
2: No contact key holder, sir.
1: Copy, I'll be out.
2: 15-15.

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1: I have the other half of this on the line, Christine French.
0: General security alarm activation, those all.
2: Copy that.
1: Mom.
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Sussex County. 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

0: report over 318. Lost connection. The sheet is reopened for the call 14884. You're attached to it.
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0: 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She's hearing yelling and that somebody will break the elder male's jaw.
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0: 426-146 Clifton Park Village Road. 1742. 2 Clifton Country Park Road. The box of loss prevention calls a white female and male. We're currently stealing, and the male went outside. 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Yes. 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
1: 4163 North Shore Road, Hadley.
0: There are firearms in the residence, locked away. The female is not stated, located in the bush.
2: DD66, Eagle Patrol number 1319 Call Street, just over the town line. Speak with Hideki Ono. In regards to larceny complaint, which he has located one of the
1: go with the address again.
2: It's going to be 1319 Call Street between Hartman Loop and Hawk Road.
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1: Start clothing description for both subjects.
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1: To maintain lanes, New York, Adam, Nora, Frank, 3470, they should be approaching 9 now.
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W, let's have a half on for 91 hang up. 139 Eastwood Drive, apartment D, David. 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Got the voice salary.

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1: 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She no longer sees the vehicle. Five two, I covered you. Continue.
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0: 426 County. The female left the store. Full scene is coming to box office on the pole of the area for her as well.
1: 5-2 and 2-3-5-5.
2: 5-2, copy. Which floor is this?
3: 2-3-5, copy. They have a store access. May one through.
0: 4-2-6. 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
2: Copy. We're both there now.

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1: Do you know who you are? Eyes on there.
0: Gonna be County Route 30. Closest cross gonna be Black Creek Road, New York, Lincoln King Young, 5789.
2: Seven
3: forever, same traffic as 23.
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5: Four 193 or 32. Hostility units out of Saratoga to assist Emma, 206 County Road 71 for a medical alarm. Currently have the female on the line. She's here, she is oriented. She is not answering the door. This is Rebecca.
6: 9-2 headquarters.
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1: County. It's going to be a greenish, silverish Toyota Corolla. It's going to be your friend, King George Adam 9636.
2: Pertaining to the conflict call for the water stain progress of the bus.
3: Received. I'm gonna. I'll have a stop by Buffalo Wild Wings.
2: 2652.
3: 2652,
2: copy. Buffalo, County, Orange Beach. 10 over. 759, that does show red expired.
3: County, I believe the correct place is going to be King Boy Adam, 8721, GBA 8721.

0: 323.
1: The RO of that vehicle is going to be my operator. You just attach that into the sheet. I'll be clearing here momentarily.
0: 1800.
2: 347, whatever vehicle's that.
0: 347.
2: 30 Salem, New York passenger, Mary David Charles, 6964.
3: County, you got that vehicle stopped?
4: She does have a vodka product in here. County, you can show one chance.
0: One to the agent.
3: Service 022.
0: How does service 18 doing? 396, is it?
5: Just one more, 32.
3: 6 AM, I'm out.
0: 96, is it? TG 33 County, I'm going to be at 134. Agent.
3: Agent.
0: 493 County, I'll be up.

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1: 10-4.
2: Warren, 264 in Five Stone County.
3: 5-2, go ahead.
2: Be advised, that female should be headed over there to the mail, just so state troopers know we have no charges on that female.
1: Stand by.

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1: Hey, Andrew, 18-3, 5-1-5.

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0: 2015 Hyundai Santa Fe, color white, that is valid. 39 of 2020. 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
1: Copy, copy, clear.
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0: All units will be clear.
1: 1806.

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0: 2G15, Connie.
1: Yeah.
0: Say it at a time of call.
1: Seventeen
0: 40. Gracie.

0: 3-4 County to the deputies handling the Boscos complaint. The Toyota Corolla that you put a bullet out, is that vehicle wanted or no?
1: Hey, yeah, that was the wrong place.
0: Received. Do you have a description of the subject? Because this person was at Bosco. They have product in their vehicle.
1: Yeah, she was a blonde female, not redhead.
0: Copy. County, the state police are going to be clear.

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0: 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Status Northumberland for an active domestic for Gandalia. Your caller's reporting his 12-year-old son Andrew is getting verbal with him. No weapons, no attack.
1: 136.
0: Did you want to take it?

0: Headquarters, little town of Lake George, Lake George Interstate Patrol Location.
1: 2G52, go ahead.
0: 5297 southbound, south from 23. Approaching the new bridge, a VNT complaint on a white Chevy Malibu, cutting off drivers in traffic and erratic operation.
1: Received, I'll be in the area, VG21.
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0: EO37, mile marker 27 over 4, Vermont passenger King Edward Paul 492, in a maroon Honda Accord.
1: Roger,

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1: Headquarters.
0: Can I have that vehicle stop southbound, exit 21?
1: Yes, proceed to 1820.

0: 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Fort Edward.
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0: I'll be clear last.

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0: 557. If you could check the area of Beach Road, the intersection of Canada. Caller reporting a gray dot tram driving erratically at high speeds. Last seen made a right onto 9 headed north.
1: 525,
2: Porter 525.
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Fox headquarters, Warrensburg patrol location. Both units, 37 King Street, crushed to Gold Avenue and Hackensack Avenue. The male, Jason Stover, being verbally aggressive with subjects on scene there. Unknown intoxication, no weapons. The other two parties are going to be a Nancy Timlick and a Kara Jones.

0: Pine Park Terrace, apartment A as an Adam. 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
1: Whatever.
0: 8234. 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
0: Canada Street in front of the Howard Johnson, New York, Paul, Mary, Robert, Frank, Nora, Charles, Edward, 1.
1: Receive
0: any further, sir. Okay. You just show both units arriving at Pine Park.
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1: Zero 149, Holy Cross.
2: 305, go ahead.
0: 315, it's the trailer park 1028 Dix Avenue, town of Kingsbury, lot number 23. A Caleb Bonin will be the complainant looking to report a custody dispute involving his children's mother, Brandy Loomis. She's not even in the area. She resides in Amsterdam.

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2: 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Five 529, you patrol the intersection of Main and Richardson. A gray SUV with the four rays on parked in the middle of the intersection with no subjects around.
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0: 891 Bailey, and this is Senator Milton for an active domestic, 309 Greenfield Avenue, apartment.
1: G23, state unit substation. 4178 PC.
2: 451 Biolab, Triple Gravity, Connecticut.
0: Hello, Philly, and a ton of Milton, Sarah, Nack, and domestic, 309 Greenfield Avenue, apartment 3. Caller's up, Brenda, reporting she's arguing with her ex, a George Crandall, in the residence. The male subject was smashing items in the home. No weapons, no intel. County 72276, units available, build the telephone calls for a disturbance, 52 Spring Street, apartment.
3: Palmer, have current.
0: 4169 Main Street Road. 36 out of the United States. For disturbance, 52 Spring Street, Apartment 1. Callers reporting here, 13-year-old child has locked himself in the room. Jonathan Healy, throwing items around in the West, at his residence. Hello.
3: 6-3, I'm sorry.
0: Yeah, 16-6.

0: 451 units. The tunnel closing part for sounds of gunshots, 1146, Boston Lake.
1: Crossing.
0: 451
1: Third Ave, Spring Street,
0: Semi-Canical. Close LVNS, tunnel closing part for sounds of gunshots, 1146 Boston Lake Road. Caller's reporting it sounds to be coming from behind her residence. Approximately 4 shots heard within the last 2 minutes. Sounds to be louder than a honking horn. Thank you, Patrick.
1: 439, Prince Hughes County.
0: Yeah.
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0: 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Netto Street, Andrew McDonald, the complainant. He's requesting assistance retrieving property from his father's residence.
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2: I'm on scene. 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
3: 4158 County.
1: Yes.
3: I'm clear from the Milton Court. Was there something on Greenfield Ave?
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0: I don't have E-Justice up right now, and it looks like the RO is wanted in NCIC. Can you confirm?
1: Bye-bye.
2: This is Kelly.
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2: If you want, 3 has one in custody, 941.
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0: Can you give Trooper Mossman a call at SP Grand Valley as a question about something that may have came in on a tip line this weekend? 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
0: 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It's registered to a Michael Harwood out of Bennington.

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3: Telephone to Park Free Welfare Track, 6 Meyer Road, unknown apartment number. The 911 only phone appears to be a child, taking multiple 911 hangouts from this number, saying that they need help. And I'm just going to name off.
2: 33.
3: 39, just.
4: I'm secure, no need for further.
2: 308.
5: Thank you.
2: Just for your information as well, I wasn't able to leave a voicemail anywhere. 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
5: Ruthie, thank you.
6: 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I'll be clear.
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0: 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I'll be en route to the 209 Hogtown Road address, Fort Ann, in regards to my phone call.
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0: Here's a 557 at Unit 9 in Blind Rock. You can patrol State Route 9 northbound, passing the fun spot of a black Ford Fiesta. New York registration, Mary Edward Henry, 1613, via BNT complaint, a child sitting on a female black on the front seat.
4: 5-2.
0: 2G52, 19-11.
5: Heading to Meyer Road, jail here in a minute.
6: 33 County, I'm out on Meyer Road. Both of you, 1911, mostly in Abbey. We have an extensive history of the same. Receive, is there an apartment number? Six.
7: Five, 1912.
6: County, just be advised, building 6 is up the hill.
0: They're passing the Great Escapes Lodge, still northbound toward the Municipal Center.
8: For any additional calls, does the caller wish for an interview?
6: Both night.
8: Receive, we have nothing showing in the area. We'll be clear.
6: Oh, yes, sir. Oh.

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1: 5-2.
0: Northbound past the municipal center.
1: 3-2.

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1: Copy. 529,
2: course. Course 529.
1: Right here at the light now. You have the caller with their flashers on.
0: Tracy, they're on flash, they're in a Jeep Cherokee.

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1: quarters.
0: Headquarters. Yeah, that vehicle at the roadway.
1: Proceeds to 1915.
0: 5, I'm sorry, headquarters, I'll be out with 2-9.
1: Receive 1915.

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1: Yeah.
0: I'm clear from Angel Ross.
1: Thank you.
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1: Unit.
0: Last name, H. King, Edward, Edward, Charles, Henry. First name, Katie, King, Adam, Tom, Ida, Edward, Middle, Michelle, Lincoln. 1206-1990.

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0: The female is non-driver ID only, status eligible with negative files. The male is a valid D. David, total 0 and 0. Is on parole for grand larceny force. He has one order of protection out of the sheriff's office, protecting myself, a full stay away.

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1: 34.
0: Q Tracy Drive, town of Greenwich. It's a third party report from the father of the operator, Brian Fuller. A black Mini Cooper. Assistance with a possible tow.
2: By Jay to bring the vehicle to the charging station at the Glenfeld Hospital, and they are on scene.

0: 休息一会儿，这江林。All units will be clear, no issues here. I have mom's information in case that happens again.
1: Where is the volunteer for up there? Thank you. That's

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1: 1939. Montana, Fort Amber, but Charles, see room 197 at current 482 for a PI motor vehicle accident.
0: 327.
1: At 327, it's going to be the intersection of 0197 at County Route 42. I have a 2-car motor vehicle accident with possible injury. Out of service,
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1: Drive,
0: Club W, unit out of Boston, to assist CMS for cardiac arrest, 733 Cook Street off of Randall Road, Scholars, 89-year-old female. It's going to be just south of the Jehovah's Witness call. It's going to be a long trip.
2: Give me the unit. Patrol 87 northbound. It's going to be approximately 3 miles north of exit 24 of a Carver Steer motor vehicle accident. A black Hyundai SUV. Reporting the car is inoperable, unable to move it, is partially in traffic. TG12, 1945.
0: And we're on units available, town of Milton, for an area, tracks 900 Rock City Road, lot 237.

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2: 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Coastville, the town of Melton, current area check. 900 Rock City Road, lot 237. 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Between Southwood and Putnam.

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1: Got it.
0: You need traffic control or anything?
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0: I'm going to be making contact with that name and number at the LEC. I believe she's actually here, so show me out.
1: Okay,
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0: 3, 27 Bird. 3, New York City IDs when you're ready.
1: 3, 27, go ahead.
0: All three are going to be witnesses. First, 612-280-168. Second, 175-084-001. And then the third one, 785-166-6. Attach and hold, please.
1: 1951.
0: 323, whatever vehicle is that.
1: 323.
0: Standard 22, just north of center lane, New York, John, Sam, 8633.

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